It's not time to make a change. Just relax, take it easy. You're still young, that's your fault. There's so much you have to know.

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And you might know how to play with fire.

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Come here, baby. You know you drive me up a wall, the way you make good for the nasty tricks you pull.

you get out of here? Get out of here! You're driving me crazy! Fire hydrant! Turn off that fire hydrant!